Cautiously Storming On with Elvis Costello, and a tune that deals with surrealism, sensory overload, and paranoia. It's Green Shirt on the Acoustic Storm.

Storman with Kenny Loggins and Jim Messina from a VH1 performance, Your Mama Don't Dance. I'm Audrey Peretz with you, rolling on with the Acoustic Storm and the Pretenders, live and in London. It's Chrissy Hynde and company, back on the Chain Gang.

Everybody's been burned. The birds on the acoustic storm. And here comes those tears again from Jackson Browne's Pretender album. The acoustic storm request of the week is from Jamie Rogers of Kansas. She tunes into the storm on 93.3 The Eagle in Topeka. Jamie writes, could you play Joe Strummer's cover of Redemption Song? This song always gives me hope, and as I listen to your show every Sunday morning, I'm given hope for the coming week. Thanks.

0: From the late co-founder, lead vocalist, and punk rocker of The Clash, Joe Strummer, with his stripped cover of Redemption Song, The Acoustic Storm Request of the Week. REO, Neil Young, and T-Rex are straight ahead, and then we've got a live version of Zeppelin's Going to California in the Eye of the Storm.
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2: You might look at a cannabis edible and think, oh, how cute, that one's shaped like a gummy bear. 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Much like a puppy with a samurai sword. Or the doll that came to life in that horror movie. Come to think of it, pretty much any doll makes me a little anxious. Those eyes, watching. Oh boy, I think it's kicking in. Learn how to talk with your kids about cannabis edibles at drugfreekidscanada.org. God, my hands are enormous. How did these get through my sleeves?
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From his album After the Gold Rush, Neil Young on the Acoustic Storm, Tell Me Why. Let's change gears and go live and acoustic with Def Leppard on the Storm. This is Animal.

0: Niels Lofgren on the Acoustic Storm with White Lies. Niels was part of Neil Young's backing band, Crazy Horse, and these days he plays guitar in Springsteen's E Street Band. We also heard Mark Bolan from a 1971 performance of the T-Rex classic Bang a Gong, Get It On. The Storm spotlight is on Led Zeppelin. Zeppelin stayed together for 12 years until John Bonham's untimely death in 1980. Robert Plant and Jimmy Page reunited on record and on tour in the mid-1990s, partly because they wanted to reconnect with each other's musical fortes.
1: I really like the way that Jimmy attacks out of thin air. You get an idea which nobody else could ever possibly come up with.

0: Led Zeppelin from their legendary live set at the BBC and going to California. I'm Audrey Parrots, and thanks for sharing part of your weekend with me. And let's meet back here again next time for the best variety of acoustic rock.
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1: From the National Newsroom of the Canadian Press, I'm Lisa Laporte. Prime Minister Mark Carney has touched down in Armenia, where he'll take part in the European Political Community Summit. It's the first time a non-European country will be represented at these meetings. The last Prime Minister to visit Armenia was Justin Trudeau when he attended the Francophonie Summit in 2018. Canada's poverty rate held steady at 11% in 2024, which represents about 4.5 million people.
2: Statistics Canada data shows racialized groups, Indigenous peoples, and Canadians living with disabilities continue to experience higher levels of poverty in the country. Nunavut recorded the highest poverty rate at 31.7% due to the high costs of living in much of the north. The territory was followed by British Columbia at 13% and Ontario at 12.5%. Like previous years, Quebec notched the lowest poverty rate at 7%. Naira Ahmed, The Canadian Press.
1: Saturday marked 1 year since the disappearance of two children in rural Nova Scotia. Some 50 people gathered outside the RCMP detachment in Stellarton, demanding answers about exactly what happened to Lily and Jack Sullivan. The Mounties were told the children wandered away from their home, with few clues emerging since then about their whereabouts. A senior RCMP officer said earlier this week there was only a slim chance the children were still alive. U.S. President Donald Trump has ordered the withdrawal of thousands of troops from Germany. Here's ABC News senior White House correspondent Selena Wang.
3: Pentagon officials say that the U.S. is preparing to withdraw 5,000 troops from Germany over the next 6 to 12 months. It comes as President Trump has repeatedly blasted Germany and our other NATO allies for not directly stepping in to help the U.S. effort in this war against Iran. Also, it comes after Germany's chancellor publicly criticized the Trump administration's handling of the war.
1: When asked about the matter on Saturday, Trump said even more troops would be withdrawn. Complaints about the sudden shutdown of Spirit Airlines. Travelers at George Bush Intercontinental Airport facing canceled flights and closed counters say there was little to no help on site. Houston area grandfather Paul Ahrens went to the airport early Saturday trying to help his family locate missing luggage.
4: They said their luggage is still here at Intercontinental, but I've gone down to their office and it's locked up and there's nobody that we could talk to about getting into the office to get his lost luggage.
1: Spirit announced it was shutting down operations this weekend after 34 years in business. This is the Canadian Press. In sports, the Carolina Hurricanes blanked the visiting Philadelphia Flyers 3-0 in NHL playoff action Saturday. They're now up 1-0 in that second round series, with Game 2 going Monday. In Major League Soccer action, the Vancouver Whitecaps beat LA Galaxy 1-0. Vancouver now has 8 wins, a loss, and a draw for the season. The Toronto Blue Jays beat the Minnesota Twins 11-4 in the major leagues. The Philadelphia 76ers advanced to the Eastern Conference semifinals in the NBA, beating the Jason Tatum-less Boston Celtics 109-100. The Sixers play the New York Knicks Monday in Game 1 of the second round. And Golden Tempo won the Kentucky Derby at odds of 23-1 to make Sherry DeVoe the first woman to train the winner of the opening leg of the Triple Crown. From the Canadian Press, I'm Lisa Laporte.
5: CJBQ radar weather today on Sunday, a mix of sun and cloud, windy, the highs only reaching 9. Tomorrow on Monday, a mix of sun and cloud, chance of showers, warmer, the highs 18. And on Tuesday, cloudy, chance of showers, the highs 14. That's your CJBQ radar weather forecast.
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Lindsey Buckingham and Fleetwood Mac from Rumors on the Acoustic Storm, Never Going Back Again. I'm Audrey Peretz, going forward into the best variety of acoustic rock with you. And this time we've got Led Zeppelin in the Eye of the Storm, with both Jimmy Page and Robert Plant in words and music. But first, unplugging Pearl Jam from one of Neil Young's Bridge School Benefit concerts. This is Better Man on the Acoustic Storm.

From All Things Must Pass, his first full-scale studio album. That's George Harrison on the Acoustic Storm and My Sweet Lord. The storm rolls on with Peter Gabriel live and acoustic in Chicago. Shock the Monkey. Shock the Monkey.

Sending out the letter on the acoustic storm with the Box Tops, featuring Alex Chilton, who would go on to form the critically acclaimed 70s band Big Star. Here's an interesting combination of musical talents, John Anderson of Yes and the legendary French violinist Jean-Luc Ponty with an abbreviated version of the Yes classic, And You and I.

0: Stormin' with the Stones from yesteryear, and a Jagger Richards tune that Mary Unfaithful took up the charts as Tears Go By. Up next, John Fogerty and Bob Seger team up for a CCR classic, and then in the eye of the acoustic storm, Jimmy Page recalls his pre-Zeppelin days as a session player.
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0: It's back into the Acoustic Storm with John Fogerty. Who'll stop the rain?

The Acoustic Storm with Crosby, Stills, Nash & Young from Deja Vu, and one of Stephen Stills' more introspective tunes, 4 and 20. Moving on to the live archives for a stripped-down spin from Michael Hutchins of NXS, Need You Tonight.

0: Stormin' with Pete Townsend live and acoustic. A little is enough. A little bit of the band before that with The Wait, and we turned up the radio with Autograph. Led Zeppelin are in the eye of the acoustic storm. Jimmy Page put Zeppelin together after leaving the Yardbirds, and when he heard Robert Plant sing, Page asked him to join the new band in August of 68. John Paul Jones came into the fold, and Plant recommended John Bonham to Page for drums. 2 months later, Zeppelin had recorded their debut album in just 30 hours. But even before Led Zeppelin, Jimmy Page was honing his guitar skills as a session player for other people's records.
1: You could be doing a film session one night, and then there'd be something like a rock band, and then maybe a folk one in the evening. You didn't know what was coming. Gave me a chance to stretch out on all the different styles, you know.

0: Led Zeppelin in the eye of the acoustic storm. Hey, hey, what can I do? 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We've got more Zeppelin coming up in the eye of the storm. Also up ahead, the Pretenders, Jackson Browne, and the Byrds on the Acoustic Storm.
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16: From the National Newsroom of the Canadian Press, I'm Lisa Laporte. Prime Minister Mark Carney has arrived in Armenia for the first visit by a Canadian Prime Minister there since 2018. He'll take part in the European Political Community Summit, the first time a representative of a non-European country will attend such meetings. Statistics Canada says food insecurity in the country was down in 2024 after 3 years on the rise. But the poverty rate barely budged in 2024, staying well above 2020 levels at 11%. Toronto Metropolitan University Associate Professor Allison Kemper says many Canadians find themselves increasingly stretched, with food, housing, and now fuel prices each being a current problem. A group of people rallied outside a Northern Nova Scotia RCMP detachment on Saturday, seeking answers about the disappearance of two area children a year ago.
17: Roughly 50 people joined the Rally for Justice demonstration in Stellarton. It marks the one-year anniversary of six-year-old Lily Sullivan and her four-year-old brother Jack's disappearance from their home in rural Lansdowne Station, about 140 kilometers north of Halifax. In an interview before the gathering, paternal grandmother Belinda Gray admitted there are still many questions, and she wanted people to start demanding more answers and openness from law enforcement. RCMP Staff Sergeant Rob McCammon repeated that there's no evidence to suggest the siblings had been abducted or that any kind of criminal behavior was involved. Still, he said all scenarios are being investigated. Don Mitchell, The Canadian Press.
16: Two manufacturers of the abortion pill mifepristone are asking the U.S. Supreme Court to restore access. Here's ABC's Olivia Rubin.
18: A three-judge appeals court panel, two appointed by President Trump, temporarily barring women from accessing the abortion pill mifepristone by mail. The ruling, a win for Louisiana, which sued in part on claims the by-mail pill skirted its statewide abortion ban.
16: It's the biggest jolt to abortion policy in the U.S. since the overturning of Roe v. Wade in 2022. A steel beam from the World Trade Center is touring the U.S. to mark the 25th anniversary of 9/11. It's in partnership with the Tunnel to Towers Foundation, which provides free housing to wounded service members and Gold Star families. Founder and CEO Frank Stiller says the beam is from the South Tower.
11: It's a very impressive piece of steel with the concrete in it. It weighs 16,900 pounds.
16: Stiller's brother died in the South Tower on 9/11. And Colombian superstar Shakira held a free concert for an estimated 2 million people last night at Rio de Janeiro's Copacabana Beach. This is the Canadian Press. In sports, the Montreal Canadiens need a win tonight to stay alive in the NHL playoffs. It's Game 7 of the Habs' first-round playoff series against the Tampa Bay Lightning. The Ottawa Charge beat the Boston Fleet 3-1 in PWHL action last night. That best-of-five semifinal series is now tied at 1-1. Game 3 goes Friday. In the NBA, the Philadelphia 76ers eliminated the Boston Celtics from the playoffs with a 109-100 win to win that best-of-seven series 4-3. Tonight, it's do or die for the Toronto Raptors as they take on the Cavaliers in Cleveland in Game 7 of their first-round series. In Major League Soccer action, Atlanta United beat CF Montreal 3-1. And the Toronto Blue Jays wrap up their 4-game series with host Minnesota Twins today in the major leagues. The Jays can get back to 500 with a win. From the Canadian Press, I'm Lisa Laporte.
19: CJBQ, radar weather today on Sunday, a mix of sun and cloud, windy, the highs only reaching 9. Tomorrow on Monday, a mix of sun and cloud, chance of showers, warmer, the highs 18. And on Tuesday, cloudy, chance of showers, the highs 14. That's your CJBQ radar weather forecast.
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Roxanne. Stripping down the Police classic, that's Sting on the acoustic Storm with Roxanne. The Police were managed by Miles Copeland, the brother of the band's drummer, Stuart Copeland. Another British group that Miles managed was Wishbone Ash. Here's an acoustic version of Blowin' Free on the acoustic Storm.

0: With Jorn Mikkokinen and Jack Cassidy of Jefferson Airplane fame. That's Hot Tuna, off the Burgers album on the Acoustic Storm with Water Song. There's a storm watch for Live Eagles and ELP, and then Led Zeppelin will make their way into the eye of the Acoustic Storm.
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There's Nick Lowe on the Acoustic Storm, Cruel to Be Kind. Something from Heart before that with Hear Song, and Emerson, Lake, and Palmer in there, C'est la vie. The Acoustic Storm rolls on with the Eagles, and Peaceful Easy Feeling.

There's Paul Barrere and Fred Tackett of Little Feet on the Acoustic Storm, recorded live in Annapolis, Maryland. Feats Don't Fail Me Now. Let's head into the eye of the Acoustic Storm with Led Zeppelin.

0: From their mostly acoustic third album, there's Zeppelin in the Eye of the Storm, That's the Way. We've got a live version of Going to California next hour from Zeppelin, plus the Acoustic Storm Request of the Week.
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9: Good morning, it's 7 o'clock. A mix of sun and cloud today with a high of 10 degrees. Right now it's plus 1. I'm Alan Michael Steele with your CJBQ News Update. 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
9: Prime Minister Mark Carney has touched down in Armenia this morning ahead of the European Political Community Summit, which will touch on strategic cooperation in politics, security, and infrastructure. Carney has set to hold bilateral discussions with a number of world leaders there, including the presidents of Ukraine and the European Union, as well as the prime ministers of Spain, Italy, and Poland. However, University of Ottawa International Studies professor Jean-Francois Rattel says it's disappointing that Carney's visit doesn't seem to be aimed at continuing Canada's years of advocacy for peace and democracy in Armenia. A nonprofit worries that Ottawa's planned changes to food safety laws prioritize trade over the health of Canadians.
12: The Liberals said this week they would amend food safety laws to take food security and affordability into account. Mary Lou McDonald with the group Safe Food Matters says the changes could permit higher maximum levels of glyphosate residue in foods from the U.S. Glyphosate is a herbicide used to kill weeds. Meanwhile, Agriculture Union National President Milton Dick argues cutting red tape means cutting protections. Jason White, The Canadian Press.
9: Statistics Canada says food insecurity in Canada was down in 2024 after 3 years on the rise. The agency says about 24% of Canadians lived in households that reported some form of food insecurity in 2024, down by more than 360,000 people from 2023. However, the poverty rate barely budged for the year, staying well above 2020 levels at 11%. Toronto Metropolitan University Associate Professor Allison Kemper says many Canadians find themselves increasingly stretched with food, housing and fuel prices, each a current problem. Real estate sector watchers say retirees are putting plans to downsize on hold. A RE/MAX Canada survey says only 10% of Canadians are aiming to move to a smaller home over the next 10 years. Toronto broker Tim Sirianos says that many retirees are weighing their options amid falling home prices and a lack of choice in the market.
13: As the population continues to age, we're seeing, you know, this being a bigger conversation. This conversation has been going on because people who are living in larger homes, they're finding it very hard to find a reason to move because they can't find suitable housing that is smaller.
9: Experts say, given current economic conditions, some retirees are also putting off relocation plans in order to financially support family members longer than they had hoped. Still no word from U.S. President Donald Trump on a new Iranian proposal to end the war between the two countries. He told reporters in Florida on Saturday that he was reviewing the proposal while also expressing skepticism that it would lead to a deal, adding, "I'll let you know about it later." He posted on social media a short time after, saying that he couldn't imagine a proposal would be acceptable, given that Iran has yet to pay a high enough price for what they've done to humanity and the world over the last 47 years. The Quincy Walleye Festival continues today. Currently topping the walleye leaderboard is Dan Ebisuzaki from Brighton with a catch weighing in at 11.46 pounds. The biggest pike caught so far weighs 13.68 pounds. That one was caught by Kevin Gregory from Trenton. You can see the leaderboard at quincynews.com. And that's the news. In sports. In the NHL, Carolina shut out Philadelphia 3-0. Today, Montreal is in Tampa Bay at 6 p.m. for a winner-take-all Game 7. In the Professional Women's Hockey League playoffs, Minnesota edged Montreal 5-4 in overtime. Minnesota leads the series 1-0. Meanwhile, Ottawa beat Boston 3-1. The series is now tied 1-1. In Major League Baseball action, the Toronto beat Minnesota 11-4. The teams will meet again this afternoon. In the NBA playoffs, Toronto visits Cleveland tonight for Game 7 of their series. Game time is 7:30. In Major League Soccer, Vancouver tied LA Galaxy 1-1, Toronto FC tied San Jose 1-1, and Atlanta beat CF Montreal 3-1. It's the final day of the Miami Championship on the PGA Tour. Cameron Young currently leads at a total of 15 under. Meanwhile, at the LPGA Riviera Maya Open, Nelly Korda is in the lead with a total of 14 under. Golden Tempo won the Kentucky Derby at odds of 23-1. Jockey Jose Ortiz won the Derby for the first time in his 11th try. CJBQ radar weather. A mix of sun and cloud today with a high of 10. Looking at tonight, cloudy with a few showers and a low of 7. Tomorrow, cloudy with showers and a high of 15. Right now, it's plus 1. 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

0: 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It's Green Shirt on the Acoustic Storm.
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Storman with Kenny Loggins and Jim Messina from a VH1 performance, Your Mama Don't Dance. I'm Audrey Peretz with you, rolling on with the Acoustic Storm and the Pretenders, live and in London. It's Chrissy Hynde and Company, back on the Chain Gang.

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4: Good morning. A mix of sun and cloud today with a high of plus 10. Right now it's plus 1. I'm Alan Michael Steele with your CJBQ News Update. 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
4: Prime Minister Mark Carney has arrived in Armenia for the first visit by a Canadian Prime Minister since 2018. Carney will take part in the European Political Community Summit, the first time a representative of a non-European country will attend the meetings. Former Prime Minister Justin Trudeau attended the Francophonie Summit in Armenia 8 years ago. Senators say they're concerned about the growing list of vacancies in the upper chamber as the appointment process for new members remains unclear. Here's Canadian Press reporter Lisa Laporte with more.
7: Prime Minister Mark Carney hasn't appointed a single senator since taking office in March of last year. There are currently 9 vacant seats, with 6 more to become vacant before the end of the year.
4: Independent Senator Bernadette Clement says vacancies mean less representation and fewer perspectives, adding there's been no direct answer on how appointments will be made under the current Liberal government. An Edmonton judge is expected to rule next week on a court challenge launched by a group of Alberta First Nations against a separatist petition in the province. The group argues the petition violates treaty rights. The head of the group, Stay Free Alberta, says it plans to hand the paperwork to Election Alberta's head office in Edmonton on Monday. Yesterday was the last day for Alberta separatists to gather petition signatures that could trigger a referendum on pulling the province out of Confederation. Real estate sector watchers say retirees are putting plans to downsize on hold. A RE/MAX Canada survey says only 16% of people aged 65 and older plan to move to a smaller home over the next decade, while 57% intend to stay put. Toronto broker Tim Siriano says many retirees can't find smaller housing that's suitable.
8: You know, it's a lifestyle choice for people to move from a larger home into a space that is, you know, accommodates them to downsize. But when they were building, you know, 450 and 550 square foot condos, those weren't really the solution for what we needed.
4: Broader economic factors are also playing a role, with home prices having fallen over the past year. President Donald Trump says the U.S. will reduce the number of troops in Germany by more than the current withdrawal of 5,000. When asked about the Pentagon's announcement on Friday to withdraw troops, Trump didn't explain, saying an even bigger reduction was coming. The planned troop withdrawal has faced bipartisan resistance in Washington, with swift criticism from Democrats and concern from Republicans that the move sends the wrong message to Russia amid its full-scale invasion of Ukraine. If you happen to come across animals nesting near your home, wildlife experts say it's best to leave them alone. If a bird has been found nesting in a strange spot, homeowners can call their local wildlife agency for advice. Oregon Department of Fish and Wildlife says that if you find a deer fawn curled up in the corner of your yard or near an air conditioning unit, leave it be. The fawn may appear to be abandoned, but the department says that it's likely been hidden by a doe that has gone off to forage. And that's the news. In sports. In the NHL, Carolina shut out Philadelphia 3-0. Today, Montreal is in Tampa Bay at 6 p.m. for a winner-take-all Game 7. In the Professional Women's Hockey League playoffs, Minnesota edged Montreal 5-4 in overtime. Minnesota leads the series 1-0. Meanwhile, Ottawa beat Boston 3-1. The series is now tied 1-1. In Major League Baseball action, the Toronto beat Minnesota 11-4. The teams will meet again this afternoon. In the NBA playoffs, Toronto visits Cleveland tonight for Game 7 of their series. Game time is 7:30. In Major League Soccer, Vancouver tied LA Galaxy 1-1, Toronto FC tied San Jose 1-1, and Atlanta beat CF Montreal 3-1. It's the final day of the Miami Championship on the PGA Tour. Cameron Young currently leads at a total of 15 under. Meanwhile, at the LPGA Riviera Maya Open, Nelly Korda is in the lead with a total of 14 under. Golden Tempo won the Kentucky Derby at odds of 23-1. Jockey Jose Ortiz won the Derby for the first time in his 11th try. CJBQ radar weather. A mix of sun and cloud today with a high of 10. Looking at tonight, cloudy with a few showers and a low of 7. Tomorrow, cloudy with showers and a high of 15. Right now, it's plus 1. 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

From his album After the Gold Rush, Neil Young on the Acoustic Storm, Tell Me Why. Let's change gears and go live and acoustic with Def Leppard on the Storm. This is Animal.

0: Niels Lofgren on the Acoustic Storm with White Lies. Niels was part of Neil Young's backing band, Crazy Horse, and these days he plays guitar in Springsteen's E Street Band. We also heard Mark Bolan from a 1971 performance of the T-Rex classic Bang a Gong, Get It On. The Storm spotlight is on Led Zeppelin. Zeppelin stayed together for 12 years until John Bonham's untimely death in 1980. Robert Plant and Jimmy Page reunited on record and on tour in the mid-1990s, partly because they wanted to reconnect with each other's musical fortes.
1: I really like the way that Jimmy attacks out of thin air. You get an idea which nobody else could ever possibly come up with.

0: Led Zeppelin from their legendary live set at the BBC and going to California. I'm Audrey Parrots, and thanks for sharing part of your weekend with me. And let's meet back here again next time for the best variety of acoustic rock.
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7: Good morning, it's 8 o'clock. A mix of sun and cloud today with a high of 10. Right now, it's plus 1. I'm Alan Michael Steele with your CJBQ News Update. 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
9: We're Hollandale. Keep the windmill in your mind. 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
7: Canada's poverty rate barely budged in 2024, staying well above 2020 levels. Statistics Canada says 11% of Canadians lived in poverty in 2024, up from 7% in 2020. The agency says racialized groups, Indigenous peoples, and Canadians living with disabilities continue to experience higher levels of poverty. StatCan calculates the poverty rate as the proportion of people who cannot afford the cost of a specific basket of goods and services in their community after adjustments for family size. Prime Minister Mark Carney arrived in Armenia this morning.
10: Carney's taking part in the European Political Community Summit, a gathering to touch on strategic cooperation in politics, security, and infrastructure. It's the first time a non-European country is participating in the meetings. Carney's also set to have bilateral discussions with numerous world leaders during the summit, including the presidents of Ukraine and the European Union, as well as the prime ministers of Spain, Italy, and Poland. The last time a Canadian Canadian Prime Minister visited Armenia was Justin Trudeau, who attended the Francophonie Summit there in 2018. Lisa Laporte, The Canadian Press.
7: Real estate sector watchers say plenty of retirees have put downsizing plans on hold as they contend with challenges like falling home prices and a lack of choice in the market.
11: A RE/MAX Canada survey says among those 65 years and older, just 16% intend to downsize in the next 10 years, while 57% plan to remain in their current home. Toronto broker Tim Sirianos says many retirees are finding it difficult to find a reason to move because they can't find suitable housing that is smaller. Experts say given current economic conditions, some are also putting off relocation plans to financially support family members longer than they had anticipated. Michelle Zedekian, The Canadian Press.
7: Yesterday was the deadline for Alberta separatists to gather petition signatures that could trigger a referendum on pulling the province out of Confederation.
12: The head of the group Stay Free Alberta said over a month ago it had already collected more than the roughly 178 names needed. Now it is set to hand in the paperwork on Monday. Premier Danielle Smith has said she would move forward with the province-wide referendum if enough names are gathered and verified. Although an Edmonton judge is expected to rule next week on a court challenge launched by a group of Alberta First Nations that argue the petition violates treaty rights. Naira Ahmed, The Canadian Press.
7: A plan to cut lifeguards from Vancouver beaches, which was later reversed, also attracted the attention of singer Peter Gabriel. Former Vancouver lifeguard Andrea Nicholson says the plan prompted her to send an email that reached Gabriel, who responded that he was alarmed. The singer recounted being rescued by lifeguards from the city's waters while windsurfing during a tour stop with David Bowie. Nicholson was at that 1983 concert where she remembers Gabriel thanking the lifeguards who rescued him. A group of people rallied outside of a northern Nova Scotia RCMP detachment yesterday, seeking answers about two children that went missing a year ago.
13: Roughly 50 people joined the Rally for Justice demonstration in Stellarton. It marks the one-year anniversary of six-year-old Lily Sullivan and her four-year-old brother Jack's disappearance from their home in rural Lansdowne Station, about 140 kilometers north of Halifax. In an interview before the gathering, paternal grandmother Belinda Gray admitted there are still many questions, and she wanted people to start demanding more answers and openness from law enforcement. RCMP Staff Sergeant Rob McCammon repeated that there's no evidence to suggest the siblings had been abducted or that any kind of criminal behavior was involved. Still, he said all scenarios are being investigated. Don Mitchell, The Canadian Press.
7: Still no word from U.S. President Donald Trump on a new Iranian proposal to end the war between the two countries. He told reporters in Florida on Saturday that he was reviewing the proposal while also expressing skepticism that it would lead to a deal, adding, "I'll let you know about it later." He posted on social media a short time after, saying that he couldn't imagine a proposal would be acceptable given that Iran has yet to pay a high enough price for what they've done to humanity and the world over the last 47 years. Cubans are struggling to survive on pocket-sized government ration books as products dwindle during the ongoing U.S. energy embargo against the island. Jose Luis Amet Lopez says he barely has anything to offer and hasn't had a customer in weeks at the state-run store that normally serves 5,000 clients. As the Cuban economy collapses and prices soar, a growing number of residents find themselves unable to afford alternatives to state-run stores. This as basic goods in the socialist country are increasingly being sold in U.S. dollars. The Quinte Walleye Festival continues today. Currently topping the walleye leaderboard is Dan Abisuzaki from Brighton with a catch weighing in at 11.46 pounds. The biggest pike caught so far weighs 13.68 pounds. That was caught by Kevin Gregory from Trenton. You can see the leaderboard at quintenews.com. And that's the news. In sports. In the NHL, Carolina shut out Philadelphia 3-0. Today, Montreal is in Tampa Bay at 6 p.m. for a winner-take-all Game 7. In the Professional Women's Hockey League playoffs, Minnesota edged Montreal 5-4 in overtime. Minnesota leads the series 1-0. Meanwhile, Ottawa beat Boston 3-1. The series is now tied 1-1. Kazuma Okamoto hit his third home run in 2 days. Brandon Valenzuela homered in an 8-run eighth inning, and the Toronto Blue Jays beat the Minnesota Twins 11-4 yesterday. The Blue Jays scored a season high in runs while winning for the sixth time in 8 games, but saw George Springer leave with an injury after being hit by a pitch on the left foot in the third inning. Manager John Schneider said x-rays showed no new fracture. The Toronto Raptors will be aiming to win their first-round NBA playoff series on the road tonight. The Cleveland Cavaliers host the Raptors in Game 7. Toronto forced the showdown with a 112-110 overtime win on Friday. Elsewhere, the Detroit Pistons host the Orlando Magic in Game 7 of their first-round series. In Major League Soccer, Vancouver tied LA Galaxy 1-1, Toronto FC tied San Jose 1-1, and Atlanta beat CF Montreal 3-1. It's the final day of the Miami Championship on the PGA Tour. Cameron Young currently leads at a total of 15 under. Meanwhile, at the LPGA Riviera Maya Open, Nelly Korda is in the lead with a total of 14 under. Golden Tempo won the Kentucky Derby at odds of 23-1. Jockey Jose Ortiz won the Derby for the first time in his 11th try. And here's your weather. A mix of sun and cloud today with a high of 10. Looking at tonight, cloudy with some showers and a low of 7. Tomorrow, cloudy with more showers and a high of 15. Right now, it's plus 1. 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
1: Oh, starting it off good. Adam Gregory with Get It On right here on 800 CJBQ. Good morning. Good morning to you. I'm Robin Scott, your Sunday Classics host. We're going to let Derek Rattan take us to the birthday bash with Unbeatable. 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

Oh, Derek Rattan with Unbeatable right here on your hometown radio, 800 CJBQ. It's that time again, time for the birthday bash. I'd like to wish a very happy birthday to Shirley Robitaille this morning. There's actually three messages for you today, Shirley. The first one reads, I want to wish my sourpuss a happy birthday to the best wife a man could ever wish for. Love you always from your sweet puss and precious pumpkin. Another message for you, Shirley. It's a special message reads, happy 83rd birthday to the kindest and most thoughtful mom and aunt in the world. We hope you have a beautiful day, and we wish you many more birthdays to come. Love you very much from Tammy, Henry, Dolly Blue, Velvet, and Wobby Blue, and the rest of the fur and feathered babies. Last but not least, Shirley, another message that reads, happy birthday to Velvet and Wobby Blue, and the rest of the fur and feathered babies. Last but not least, Shirley, another message that reads, happy birthday, Grandma.

0: few special message reads. Happy birthday wishes to Trisha from all of your family. We love you and have a great day. We have a happy birthday going out to Shirley Craig. Happy birthday to you. Special message reads, sending birthday greetings to a beautiful sister-in-law, Shirley Craig. I hope your day will be especially wonderful. Love from Elizabeth and all your family and loved ones. Stella White is celebrating a birthday today. 87 candles on that cake. Special message reads, I want to wish my beautiful neighbor a very wonderful and happy 87th birthday. Have a great day. Lots of love from Patty. Ray Twitty is celebrating a birthday today. Happy birthday to you, Big 90. A special message reads, very special birthday wishes to Ray Twitty of Madoc turning 90 today. Hope you have an amazing day with family and friends and many more birthdays. Love, Donna. Now, we celebrate anniversaries here as well, and I have two to mention this morning. Ralph and Kathy Fleming, happy anniversary to you. Special message reads, happy anniversary to my brother and sister-in-law, Ralph and Kathy Fleming of Madoc, celebrating today. Hope you have a great day. Love from Donna. Last but not least, Thelma and Rick Perry. Happy anniversary to you as well. Special message reads, happy anniversary, Thelma and Rick. Best wishes from Aunt Donna and Uncle Alan. Now, of course, I'm going to hang on to those so Brian can have them for Friday morning when we celebrate the couple of the week, brought to you by the Boathouse. But right now, I'm going to do the draw for the freshly baked birthday cake. And today's winner, Trisha Sizer, congratulations to you. You won yourself that freshly baked cake from McDowell's, your independent grocer on the corner of Dundas East and Herkimer. Of course, the birthday bash is brought to you by McDowell's, all of us here at 800 CJBQ and County Farm Center.
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0: I felt so alone, scared, angry, full of self-pity. 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

Just poor people, that's all we were, trying to make a living out of blackland dirt. 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Daddy sang bass,

0: Good morning. A mix of sun and cloud today with a high of plus 10. Right now it's plus 1. I'm Alan Michael Steele with your CJBQ News Update. 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
0: Prime Minister Mark Carney has arrived in Armenia for the first visit by a Canadian Prime Minister since 2018. Carney will take part in the European Political Community Summit, the first time a representative of a non-European country will attend the meetings. Former Prime Minister Justin Trudeau attended the Francophonie Summit in Armenia 8 years ago. Senators say they're concerned about the growing list of vacancies in the upper chamber as the appointment process for new members remains unclear. Here's Canadian Press reporter Lisa Laporte with more.
3: Prime Minister Mark Carney hasn't appointed a single senator since taking office in March of last year. There are currently 9 vacant seats with 6 more to become vacant before the end of the year.
0: Independent Senator Bernadette Clement says vacancies mean less representation and fewer perspectives, adding there's been no direct answer on how appointments will be made under the current Liberal government. An Edmonton judge is expected to rule next week on a court challenge launched by a group of Alberta First Nations against a separatist petition in the province. The group argues the petition violates treaty rights. The head of the group, Stay Free Alberta, says it plans to hand the paperwork to Election Alberta's head office in Edmonton on Monday. Yesterday was the last day for Alberta separatists to gather petition signatures that could trigger a referendum on pulling the province out of Confederation. Real estate sector watchers say retirees are putting plans to downsize on hold. A RE/MAX Canada survey says only 16% of people aged 65 and older plan to move to a smaller home over the next decade, while 57% intend to stay put. Toronto broker Tim Siriano says many retirees can't find smaller housing that's suitable.
4: You know, it's a lifestyle choice for people to move from a larger home into a space that is, you know, accommodates them to downsize. But when they're building, you know, 450 and 550 square foot condos, those weren't really the solution for what we needed.
0: Broader economic factors are also playing a role, with home prices having fallen over the past year. President Donald Trump says the U.S. will reduce the number of troops in Germany by more than the current withdrawal of 5,000. When asked about the Pentagon's announcement on Friday to withdraw troops, Trump didn't explain, saying an even bigger reduction was coming. The planned troop withdrawal has faced bipartisan resistance in Washington, with swift criticism from Democrats and concern from Republicans that the move sends the wrong message to Russia amid its full-scale invasion of Ukraine. If you happen to come across animals nesting near your home, wildlife experts say it's best to leave them alone. If a bird has been found nesting in a strange spot, homeowners can call their local wildlife agency for advice. Oregon Department of Fish and Wildlife says that if you find a deer fawn curled up in the corner of your yard or near an air conditioning unit, leave it be. The fawn may appear to be abandoned, but the department says that it's likely been hidden by a doe that has gone off to forage. And that's the news. In sports. In the NHL, Carolina shut out Philadelphia 3-0. Today, Montreal is in Tampa Bay at 6 p.m. for a winner-take-all Game 7. In the Professional Women's Hockey League playoffs, Minnesota edged Montreal 5-4 in overtime. Minnesota leads the series 1-0. Meanwhile, Ottawa beat Boston 3-1. The series is now tied 1-1. In Major League Baseball action, the Toronto beat Minnesota 11-4. The teams will meet again this afternoon. In the NBA playoffs, Toronto visits Cleveland tonight for Game 7 of their series. Game time is 7:30. In Major League Soccer, Vancouver tied LA Galaxy 1-1, Toronto FC tied San Jose 1-1, and Atlanta beat CF Montreal 3-1. It's the final day of the Miami Championship on the PGA Tour. Cameron Young currently leads at a total of 15 under. Meanwhile, at the LPGA Riviera Maya Open, Nelly Korda is in the lead with a total of 14 under. Golden Tempo won the Kentucky Derby at odds of 23-1. Jockey Jose Ortiz won the Derby for the first time in his 11th try. CJBQ Radar Weather. A mix of sun and cloud today with a high of 10. Looking at tonight, cloudy with a few showers and a low of 7. Tomorrow, cloudy with showers and a high of 15. Right now, it's plus 1. 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

0: All Miss Ann Murray, could I have this dance right here on your hometown radio, 800-CJBQ, and of course, all across the world, CJBQ.com. I'm Robin Scott, your Sunday Classics host. That was a chilly night last night. We had some frost. I thought we were past that, but I guess not. It's talking about warming up today, somewhere between plus 10 and plus 13. I think I can live with that. And a low of around minus 7 tonight. So not so bad. Not so bad. If you got a song you want to hear, this is the place to hear it. You can give me a call, 613-969-1545. Or you can email me, robinscott@cjbq.com. Just remember, it's Robin with a Y.
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Up next for Aaron this morning, some John Denver. Take me home, country roads.

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0: all, Miss Terry Clark with No Fear right here on 800 CJBQ. A big congratulations to my five latest qualifiers for a chance to win tickets for two for a European cruise aboard Celebrity Cruise Lines Eclipse. And, of course, this is brought to you by CJBQ, Blows and Stewart Travel, a giveaway that is also a fundraiser for the Belleville General Hospital. The latest five qualifiers, Sean Whalen, Len Wellwood, Janet Brooks, Colleen Wellwood, and Jessica Edwards got their names in. I believe today's the last day. Yes, and it probably Brian will announce the winner tomorrow. How cool is that? I'm Robin Scott, your Sunday Classics host here on 800 CJBQ.
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0: Good morning, it's 9 o'clock. A mix of sun and cloud today with a high of 10. Right now, it's 1 degree. I'm Alan Michael Steele with your CJBQ News Update. 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
2: We're Hollandale. 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
0: Prime Minister Mark Carney has touched down in Armenia this morning ahead of the European Political Community Summit, which will touch on strategic cooperation in politics, security, and infrastructure. Carney is set to hold bilateral discussions with a number of world leaders there, including the presidents of Ukraine and the European Union, as well as the prime ministers of Spain, Italy, and Poland. However, University of Ottawa International Studies professor Jean-François Rattel says it's disappointing that Carney's visit doesn't seem to be aimed at continuing Canada's years of advocacy for peace and democracy in Armenia. A nonprofit worries that Ottawa's planned changes to food safety laws prioritize trade over the health of Canadians.
3: The Liberals said this week they would amend food safety laws to take food security and affordability into account. Mary Lou McDonald with the group Safe Food Matters says the changes could permit higher maximum levels of glyphosate residue in foods from the U.S. Glyphosate is a herbicide used to kill weeds. Meanwhile, Agriculture Union National President Milton Dick argues cutting red tape means cutting protections. Jason White, The Canadian Press.
0: Statistics Canada says food insecurity in Canada was down in 2024 after 3 years on the rise. The agency says about 24% of Canadians lived in households that reported some form of food insecurity in 2024, down by more than 360,000 people from 2023. However, the poverty rate barely budged for the year, staying well above 2020 levels at 11%. Toronto Metropolitan University Associate Professor Allison Kemper says many Canadians find themselves increasingly stretched with food, housing, and fuel prices, each a current problem. Real estate sector watchers say retirees are putting plans to downsize on hold. A RE/MAX Canada survey says only 10% of Canadians are aiming to move to a smaller home over the next 10 years. Toronto broker Tim Siriano says that many retirees are weighing their options amid falling home prices and a lack of choice in the market.
4: As the population continues to age, we're seeing, you know, this being a bigger conversation. This conversation has been going on because people who are living in larger homes, they're finding it very hard to find a reason to move because they can't find suitable housing that is smaller.
0: Experts say, given current economic conditions, some retirees are also putting off relocation plans in order to financially support family members longer than they had hoped. Still no word from U.S. President Donald Trump on a new Iranian proposal to end the war between the two countries. He told reporters in Florida on Saturday that he was reviewing the proposal while also expressing skepticism that it would lead to a deal, adding, "I'll let you know about it later." He posted on social media a short time after, saying that he couldn't imagine a proposal would be acceptable, given that Iran has yet to pay a high enough price for what they've done to humanity and the world over the last 47 years. The first Roll for Impact Bocha Classic is taking place today at the Quinte Sports and Wellness Center. People are invited to come out and watch the matches as teams compete. The event will be running until 3 p.m. Funds raised at the event will go toward the Quinte Health Children's Treatment Center. The Quinte Walleye Festival continues today. Currently topping the walleye leaderboard is Dan Ebisuzaki from Brighton with a catch weighing in at 11.46 pounds. The biggest pike caught so far weighs 13.68 pounds. That one was caught by Kevin Gregory from Trenton. You can see the leaderboard at quintenews.com. And that's the news. In sports. In the NHL, Carolina shut out Philadelphia 3-0. Today, Montreal is in Tampa Bay at 6 p.m. for a winner-take-all Game 7. In the Professional Women's Hockey League playoffs, Minnesota edged Montreal 5-4 in overtime. Minnesota leads the series 1-0. Meanwhile, Ottawa beat Boston 3-1. The series is now tied 1-1. In Major League Baseball action, the Toronto beat Minnesota 11-4. The teams will meet again this afternoon. In the NBA playoffs, Toronto visits Cleveland tonight for Game 7 of their series. Game time is 7:30. In Major League Soccer, Vancouver tied LA Galaxy 1-1, Toronto FC tied San Jose 1-1, and Atlanta beat CF Montreal 3-1. It's the final day of the Miami Championship on the PGA Tour. Cameron Young currently leads at a total of 15 under. Meanwhile, at the LPGA Riviera Maya Open, Nelly Korda is in the lead with a total of 14 under. Golden Tempo won the Kentucky Derby at odds of 23-1. Jockey Jose Ortiz won the Derby for the first time in his 11th try. CJBQ radar weather. A mix of sun and cloud today with a high of 10. Looking at tonight, cloudy with a few showers and a low of 7. Tomorrow, cloudy with showers and a high of 15. Right now, it's plus 1. And remember, you can get the latest news anytime at quintynews.com. 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

0: Oh, Miss Barbara Mandrell, sleeping single in a double bed. That one's going out to John and Selby this morning. Happy to play that one for you right here on your hometown radio, 800-CJBQ. So I don't know what you guys are up to on Friday night, but Matt and I will be down at Vic's again from 6 till 9. Always a fun time. 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

0: Oh, that'd be Little Big Town with Girl Crush right here on 800-CJBQ. Going out to Denise from Belleville this morning. Happy to play that one for you. I got a message here. If you are looking for some entertainment, live music, this coming Saturday, that's May the 9th, Bill Dickinson will be entertaining the folks at the Madoc Legion from 2 to 5. Meat draws and 50-50. All are welcome. So if you're looking for something fun to do, that's the place to do it. And of course, they'll have their euchre on Sunday. I'm Robin Scott, your Sunday Classics host. Thank you for spending your time here with me on 800-CJBQ.
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Miss Katie Lang, Full Moon Full of Love, right here on your hometown radio, 800-CJBQ. I was talking to Bob in Trenton this morning looking for some Stonewall Jackson, a song called Don't Be Angry.

All Mr. Stonewall Jackson, don't be angry, right here on 800-CJBQ. Up next, Barry in Belleville looking for some Johnny Cash. Sunday morning coming down.

0: morning coming down.
1: Oh, Mr. Johnny Cash, Sunday morning coming down. It's definitely Sunday. And because of the apps on your phones and stuff, you can take the sidewalk and take me with you. The weather is getting warm enough to do so, that's for sure. They're talking about a high of plus 10 today. So we'll get there after, especially after a chilly night last night. Seeing frost. I don't like that. I don't have the soft top on yet, but that's going to happen this week. That's one of my challenges for this week. Up next, I was talking to Maggie in Belleville looking for some Kenny Rogers this morning. Here's Buy Me a Rose.

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Oh, Mr. Dwight Yoakam with Little Sister. That one's going out to Jamie this morning. Got your email, my friend. Happy to play that song for you. It's one of my favorites. You know, Dwight Yoakam, he's a cool cat. The first one to wear holes in his jeans and cut slices up the sides of his, of the bottoms of his jeans so that his boots would fit over top. I was talking to Alice in Brighton this morning looking for some Hank Snow. I managed to dig it up for you, Alice, a song called On That Old Hawaiian Shore With You. Here it is now. I'm taking qualifiers right now.

0: Oh, and I quite literally hung it up at the very last second so I could hop on the air and congratulate my latest five qualifiers. That was busy. Wow. Wanda Soles, Shelley Quinlan, Tony Swindon, Dale Abrams, and Sheila Pinch. The latest five qualifiers to get their name in for a chance to win a cruise for two, a European cruise aboard Celebrity Cruise Lines Eclipse. Oh my goodness, this sounds like a like the kind of cruise. You know what? If you don't win, you can buy tickets and go and take the cruise. that's an idea. It's an option. And it does benefit the Belleville General Hospital, right? So, you know, it's a good thing. So CJBQ, Blows and Stewart Travel Giveaway. I'm Robin Scott, your Sunday Classics host. Thank you for spending your time here with me on 800 CJBQ.
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Oh, Mr. Randy Travis, Forever and Ever. Amen. Going out to Kathy this morning. Happy to play it for you. Taking us to the 10 o'clock news, song for Terry in Belleville. Some Charlie Pride, Snakes Crawl at Night.

0: Good morning, it's 6 o'clock. A mix of sun and cloud today with a high of 10. Right now it's 6 degrees. I'm Alan Michael Steele with your CJBQ News Update. 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
0: Prime Minister Mark Carney arrived in Armenia this morning.
3: Carney's taking part in the European Political Community Summit, a gathering to touch on strategic cooperation in politics, security, and infrastructure. It's the first time a non-European country is participating in the meetings. Carney's also set to have bilateral discussions with numerous world leaders during the summit, including the presidents of Ukraine and the European Union, as well as the prime ministers of Spain, Italy, and Poland. The last time a Canadian prime minister visited Armenia was Justin Trudeau, who attended the Francophonie summit there in 2018. Lisa Laporte, The Canadian Press.
0: Statistics Canada says food insecurity in Canada was down in 2024 after 3 years on the rise. The agency says about 24% of Canadians lived in households that reported some form of food insecurity in 2024, down by more than 360,000 people from 2023. However, the poverty rate barely budged for the year, staying well above 2020 levels at 11%. Toronto Metropolitan University Associate Professor Allison Kemper says many Canadians find themselves increasingly stretched with food, housing, and fuel prices, each of them currently a problem. Senators say they're concerned about the growing list of vacancies in the upper chamber as the appointment process for new members remains unclear. Here's Canadian Press reporter Lisa Laporte.
3: Prime Minister Mark Carney hasn't appointed a single senator since taking office in March of last year. There are currently 9 vacant seats, with 6 more to become vacant before the end of the year.
0: Independent Senator Bernadette Clement says vacancies mean less representation and fewer perspectives, adding there's been no direct answer on how appointments will be made under the current Liberal government. Wildfire season has already begun in British Columbia. An evacuation alert remains in effect for 8 properties in the Cariboo region, where the Webster Creek wildfire is burning out of control. The BC Wildfire Service says 39 personnel were responding to the 66-hectare blaze. The service says a helicopter was dumping water on hotspots while ground crews were prioritizing securing the perimeter to prevent further growth. It's one of 19 active blazes across the province. The Wildfire Service warns above seasonal temperatures could increase the likelihood of new starts over the coming days. It's been 10 years since a fire known as the Beast entered Alberta oil city of Fort McMurray. The effects on the Fort McMurray wildfire continue to ripple a decade later. Local home hardware owner Rob Rice says many residents of Fort McMurray still can't stand the smell of a campfire. About 90,000 people were forced out of the Wood Buffalo region, where 2,500 homes were damaged or leveled, and nearly 5,900 square kilometers of boreal forest burned. This morning, President Trump is reviewing the latest Iranian peace proposal to end the war, but some are still skeptical that a deal can be reached anytime soon. ABC News Chief Global Affairs Anchor Marfa Raddatz has the details.
4: This proposal is much like the other proposals the Iranians have given with things they are asking for that President Trump is just not going to go for. His key thing here, of course, is the nuclear program. Even though they've said they've obliterated the nuclear program, we heard Pete Hegseth say this week, they still have ambitions. They also still have enriched uranium, and I think that is a key sticking point.
0: The Quinte Walleye Festival continues today. Currently topping the walleye leaderboard is Dan Ebisuzaki from Brighton, with a catch weighing in at 11.46 pounds. The biggest pike caught so far weighs 13.68 pounds, caught by Kevin Gregory from Trenton. You can see the leaderboard at quintenews.com. And that's the news. In sports. In the NHL, Carolina shut out Philadelphia 3-0. Today, Montreal is in Tampa Bay at 6 p.m. for a winner-take-all Game 7. In the Professional Women's Hockey League playoffs, Minnesota edged Montreal 5-4 in overtime. Minnesota leads the series 1-0. Meanwhile, Ottawa beat Boston 3-1. The series is now tied 1-1. In Major League Baseball action, the Toronto beat Minnesota 11-4. The teams will meet again this afternoon. In the NBA playoffs, Toronto visits Cleveland tonight for Game 7 of their series. Game time is 7:30. In Major League Soccer, Vancouver tied LA Galaxy 1-1, Toronto FC tied San Jose 1-1, and Atlanta beat CF Montreal 3-1. It's the final day of the Miami Championship on the PGA Tour. Cameron Young currently leads at a total of 15 under. Meanwhile, at the LPGA Riviera Maya Open, Nelly Korda is in the lead with a total of 14 under. Golden Tempo won the Kentucky Derby at odds of 23-1. Jockey Jose Ortiz won the Derby for the first time in his 11th try. CJBQ Radar Weather. A mix of sun and cloud today with a high of 10. Looking at tonight, cloudy with a few showers and a low of 7. Tomorrow, cloudy with showers and a high of 15. Right now, it's 6 degrees. 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

Call Anita Paris with One Smoky Rose right here on your hometown radio, 800-CJBQ. You know, the writer of One Smoky Rose was Tim Taylor, and I'm honored to call him a friend, and I'm looking forward to hanging out with him down in Nashville in May. But also, when he comes to Canada, he's going to be part of the Apple Country Jamboree again this year. I'm on the bill as well, and I'm so looking forward to that, and it's a pleasure to be a part of the show. So that is July 29th to August 2nd in Colborne, the Apple Country Jamboree. They also have, so they've got the early bird show, and lots of entertainment, which also includes an open mic Thursday through Sunday from 1 p.m. till 5 p.m. So that's always fun too. So, you know, you can, they got camping and all that stuff. If you want a little bit more information, www.applecountryjamboree.com. But I thought I would give you guys a little taste of one of the acts that's going to be there called the Malpass Brothers. I think you guys would like these guys for sure. Here's a song by them called, Love is a Lonely Street.

No, love is a lonely street. Mall Pass Brothers here on 800-CJBQ. Let me see. I'm in my notes here. Yes, Flo in Colborne. Looking for some Roger Miller this morning. A song called You Can't Roller Skate. Here it is now.

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Goodman wrote that song, and he told me it was the perfect country and western song. I wrote him back a letter and I told him it was not the perfect country and western song, because he hadn't said anything at all about mama or trains or trucks or prison or getting drunk. Well, he sat down and wrote another verse to the song, and he sent it to me, and after reading it, I realized that my friend had written the perfect country and western song, and I felt obliged to include it on this album. The last verse goes like this here. Well, I was drunk the day my mom got out of prison.

0: Oh, Mr. David Allen Coe, you never even called me by my name. Going out to Doug and Roslyn this morning. Happy to play that one for you. So as we know, David Allen Coe has passed away on Wednesday, April 29th, 2026. Now, he didn't write, "You never even called me by my name." It was actually written by Steve Goodman and John Prine. Now, John Prine requested to be uncredited for the song for whichever reason. No one knows. I don't know. Anyway, I got an email from Bruce looking for another David Allen Coe song. Now, this one, it was Tanya Tucker that recorded it and made it a hit. But here's David Allen Coe singing, "Would You Lay With Me in a Field of Stone?"
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1: 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I'm Robin Scott, your Sunday Classics host. 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

Oh, if you could read my mind. Gordon Lightfoot, that one's going out to Roxanne this morning. Happy to play that one for you. I got a call earlier from John in Campbellford, and he's looking for my song. Here's Let's Pretend.

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7: I'll light my phone up. I want to take some more qualifiers for the cruise.

Oh, that'd be the Roadhammers with Eastbound and Down right here on 800. It's DJBQ for Steve-O this morning. Steve-O and Trenton, happy to play it for you. My latest qualifiers, Tony Swindon, Leonard Tellerin, Dan Brady, Dwayne Riley, and Mary Everall got their names in for the draw. Oh, it's a European cruise for two aboard Celebrity Cruise Lines Eclipse, Athens, Greece. Oh, they're going everywhere. It sounds wonderful. This is happening September 16th to the 28th. And, of course, this is brought to you by CJBQ and Blows and Stewart Travel. And it is also a fundraiser for the Belleville General Hospital. All right. Congratulations, guys. For Rod this morning, he's looking for a T.G. Shepherd song. And the song is called I Loved 'Em, Everyone.

0: 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I think this is the best back-to-school party you've ever had.
1: 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You've had a few. You can crash here.
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7: So when I look out my window today on the fourth floor here, I see all kinds of boats out on the water. Of course, there's the fishing tournament going on, and I got an email from Phil, and he wanted to send this song out to everyone who is sitting at home listening, who may have someone out on a boat today. So Brad Paisley's going to take us to the 11 o'clock news, the song called I'm Gonna Miss Her. That's right here on your hometown radio. 80 years this year. How cool is that?

0: Good morning. It's 11 o'clock. A mix of sun and cloud today with a high of 10. Right now, it's 6 degrees. I'm Alan Michael Steele with your CJBQ News Update. 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
0: Spirit Airlines has cited rising jet fuel costs as a major factor in going out of business. The war-driven petroleum price spike also hitting Americans across the board as gas prices soar. ABC's Andrew Dimbert is in New York with more.
3: The average car has about a 15-gallon tank, so filling up last year cost you about $47. Now, same car, same gas, about $66. And to fill up mid-size SUVs, trucks, and vans, the disparity even more costly. Drivers I spoke to say it's forcing them to rethink their commute and cut back elsewhere in their budget. And a new ABC News Washington Post Ipsos poll finds 44% of Americans, nearly half, are cutting back on driving.
0: The first roll for Impact Boccia Classic is taking place today at the Quinte Sports and Wellness Center. People are invited to come out and watch the matches as teams compete. The event will be running until 3 p.m. Funds raised in the event will go toward Quinte Health Children's Treatment Center. The Quinte Walleye Festival continues today. Currently topping the walleye leaderboard is Dan Ebisuzaki from Brighton with a catch weighing in at 11.46 pounds. The biggest pike caught so far is 13.68 pounds. That was caught by Kevin Gregory from Trenton. You can see the leaderboard at QuinteNews.com. And that's the news. In sports. In the NHL, Carolina shut out Philadelphia 3-0. Today, Montreal is in Tampa Bay at 6 for a winner-take-all Game 7. In the Professional Women's Hockey League playoffs, Minnesota edged Montreal 5-4 in overtime. Minnesota leads the series 1-0. Meanwhile, Ottawa beat Boston 3-1. The series is now tied 1-1. In Major League Baseball action, Toronto beat Minnesota 11-4. The teams will meet again this afternoon. And in the NBA playoffs, Toronto visits Cleveland tonight for Game 7 of their series. Game time is 7:30. In Major League Soccer, Vancouver tied LA Galaxy 1-1. Toronto FC tied San Jose 1-1. And Atlanta beat CF Montreal 3-1. Golden Tempo won the Kentucky Derby at odds of 23-1. Jockey Jose Ortiz won the Derby for the first time in his 11th try.
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Traveling Wilburys, End of the Line, going out to Deanna in Picton. Happy to play that one for you. I got a message earlier from JP, John Paul, from Hamilton, looking for a Robin Scott tune. Here it is now. Whiskey Business.

Oh, that'd be whiskey business. Right here on 800-CJBQ. Hope you like it. Thank you, John. Happy to play it for you. Oh, up next, Garth Brooks, The River. This one is going out to 222 Vince in Thomasburg. While we're listening to this, I think I should take my last four qualifiers for, or last five qualifiers for the cruise. So let's light my phone up.

0: The River by Garth Brooks, right here on 800-CJBQ. My latest five qualifiers. Congratulations to Ambrose McCambridge, Rita Cowie, Gary Swoyers, John Tweedy, and Helen Williams. And now those are the last five qualifiers that I will be taking for this, because I am pretty sure that tomorrow morning they're going to do the draw for this. I'm pretty sure. I wish you all the best of luck. I hope you win.
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Oh, that would be Connie Smith with Once a Day. That one's going out to Bonnie this morning. Happy to play that one for you right here on your hometown radio, 800-CJVQ. So Matt and I are going to be hanging out down at Vic's on Friday night. If you want to come down and have some fun with us, we'll be there from 6 till 9 to just CJVQ. So Matt and I are going to be hanging out down at Vic's on Friday night. If you want to come down and have some fun with us, we'll be there from 6 till 9 to just play music and laugh.

0: Oh, good old Waylon Jennings with Amanda here on 800-CJBQ. Up next for Ron and Trenton, some Tom T. Hall coming your way. A song called Homecoming.
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0: Oh, that'd be Homecoming by Tom T. Hall right here on 800-CJBQ. So mark your calendars. There's going to be an art show at the Trenton Town Hall, 1861. Now, it takes place May 8th, 9th, and 10th, showing a collection of vintage art from their archives. Refreshments will be available, and there's a silent auction of art-related items. This is an event presented by the Trent Port Historical Society. So, if you're into art, that's a great place to go. Now, I don't know about you, but I like the odd pie too. I like pie. Apple pie, pecan pie, blueberry pie, pick a pie, any pie. They're all good. Lemon meringue pie. There is going to be a music night and pie auction at the St. Mark's United Church, and that's on May 30th, at 7 p.m. And, I'm one of the local guest musicians. 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I'm Robin Scott, your Sunday Classics host here on 800-CJBQ.
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Oh, that'd be Mr. Don Williams, I Believe in You. That's a great tune. That one's going out to Mary in Picton this morning. Happy to play that one for you. Jerry in Thomasburg, I did not forget about you, my friend. This up next, some Johnny Cash, The Chicken in Black.

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He said, I know this doctor in New York, son, and he'll fix you right up with a brand new one. So the head doctor met me when I stepped down off of the train. He said, we had this bank robber killed last night. 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I'll give you a transplant, boy, and you'll be okay. I got my new brain in and I was feeling great. I went right back to Nashville with no headache, but something strange happened when I walked in the bank one day.

lady said, "Why, you're Johnny Cash." I said, "No, ma'am, I'm the Manhattan Flash, and I am the best bank robber in New York." Now, the other night, Roy Acuff called me. He said, "John, I'd like for you to do the Opry." So I went out on the stage, but I couldn't sing. I got into half a verse if I walked the line, and something snapped in this head of mine. I yelled, "Stick 'em up! Give me your money, your watches, and rings." Well, I called New York and talked to that brain quack. I said, "Doc, I've got to have my old brain back." He said, "I'm sorry there, Mr. Cash, but I can't do that." He said, "I put your brain in a chicken last Monday. He's singing your songs and making lots of money. And I got him signed to a 10-year recording contract." Now, friends, if you see me walking down the street, remember what you see ain't necessarily me. And if I try to hold you up, don't pay me no mind. But when you got 10 bucks that you can blow, you ought to catch that Johnny Chicken show. He's doing fairs and concert dates all up and down the line.

0: 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"Well, I don't pay any income tax. You don't pay tax on money you steal. You ought to catch that Johnny Chicken show. Chicken in Black."
1: Who says that country music can't be funny, right? Johnny Cash, Chicken in Black. Up next, we'll look after Sheila and Dan. Some Stonewall Jackson. A song called "I'll Go Get the Toolbox."

0: Oh, I'll go get the toolbox, Mr. Stonewall Jackson, right here on your hometown radio, 800-CJBQ. I'm Robin Scott, your Sunday Classics host. Thank you so much for spending your time here with me. It truly is greatly appreciated. And if you want to hang out with me some more, on May 16th, I'm going to be at Jack Slim's in the afternoon. Great little dinner spot over here in Belleville. Great lunch, that's for sure. And Matthew and I will be there on May 16th, Saturday, May 16th in the afternoon. And of course, there'll be flyers out and all that stuff. It'd be great to see you.
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Well, that'd be Michelle Wright, One Time Around, right here on 800-CJBQ, one of the great singers that I've enjoyed at the Holly Rood Jamboree over the years. I wanted to introduce you to the Martin Boys, in case you've never heard of them. Here's their song, Miracle Cure. You'll be able to enjoy them at the Holly Rood this year.

All from Woodstock, New Brunswick, the Martin Boys. They'll be at the Holyrood this year. Make sure you come down and enjoy them, that's for sure. Home Depot Dan, I got your message, my friend. Here's Easy Love and Loretta Lynn and Conway Twitty.

Loretta Lynn Conway Twitty, easy loving right here on 800-CJBQ. Cindy, I did get your emails this morning and happy to play it for you. Here's Alan Jackson, Gone Country.

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All Mr. John Conley with Friday Night Blues going out to my farmer friend, Mr. Ken Harrington. Happy to play it for you. Thank you so much to each and every one of you that decided to hang out with me this morning. I'm Robin Scott, your Sunday Classics host. Don and Anita, as usual, you got the last song of the day. I'm going to tear out of here with Tear It Up. You all have a safe week. I'll see you next weekend right here on your hometown radio.

0: Good afternoon. A mix of sun and cloud today with a high of 10. Right now it's 6 degrees. I'm Alan Michael Steele with your CJBQ News Update. 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
0: Conservative leader Pierre Poilievre says Prime Minister Mark Carney should tell Canadians what leverage the country has over the United States in coming trade negotiations. Carney rejected the idea of using energy and critical minerals as leverage in upcoming trade negotiations, saying he simply views these sectors as future trade opportunities, either with the United States or with other countries. Speaking in Toronto today, Poilievre says it would be a mistake not to view mining and energy as key leverage in the trade talks.
3: I was just yesterday at Port Coburn's refinery of cobalt, and where they refine cobalt and nickel. They make enough cobalt there for 75,000 F-35 fighter jets, to put it into perspective. If that's not leverage, I don't know what is.
0: Earlier this week, U.S. President Donald Trump's trade representative warned the group of Canadian politicians in Washington against using energy and minerals as leverage in trade talks. Prime Minister Mark Carney arrived in Armenia this morning.
4: Carney's taking part in the European Political Community Summit, a gathering to touch on strategic cooperation in politics, security, and infrastructure. It's the first time a non-European country is participating in the meetings. Carney's also set to have bilateral discussions with numerous world leaders during the summit, including the presidents of Ukraine and the European Union, as well as the prime ministers of Spain, Italy, and Poland. The last time a Canadian prime minister visited Armenia was Justin Trudeau, who attended the Francophonie summit there in 2018. Lisa Laporte, The Canadian Press.
0: Statistics Canada says food insecurity in Canada was down in 2024 after 3 years on the rise. The agency says about 24% of Canadians lived in households that reported some form of food security in 2024, down by more than 360,000 people from 2023. However, the poverty rate barely budged for the year, staying well above 2020 levels at 11%. Toronto Metropolitan University Associate Professor Allison Kemper says many Canadians find themselves increasingly stressed, with food, housing, and fuel prices each being a problem. A nonprofit worries Ottawa's planned changes to food safety laws prioritize trade over the health of Canadians.
5: The Liberals said this week they would amend food safety laws to take food security and affordability into account. Mary Lou McDonald with the group Safe Food Matters says the changes could permit higher maximum levels of glyphosate residue in foods from the U.S. Glyphosate is a herbicide used to kill weeds. Meanwhile, Agriculture Union National President Milton Dick argues cutting red tape means cutting protections. Jason White, The Canadian Press.
0: Wildfire season has officially started in British Columbia. An evacuation alert remains in effect for 8 properties in the Cariboo region, where the Webster Creek wildfire is burning out of control. The BC Wildfire Service says 39 personnel were responding to the 66-hectare blaze. The service says a helicopter was dumping water on hotspots while ground crews were prioritizing securing the perimeter to prevent further growth. It's one of 19 active blazes across the province. The Wildfire Service warns of above-average seasonal temperatures, which could increase the likelihood of new starts over the coming days. It's been 10 years since a fire known as the Beast entered the Alberta oil city of Fort McMurray. The effects of the Fort McMurray wildfire continue to ripple a decade later. Local Home Hardware owner Rob Rice says many residents of Fort McMurray still can't stand the smell of a campfire. About 90,000 people who were forced out of the Wood Buffalo region, where 2,500 homes were damaged or leveled and nearly 5,900 square kilometers of boreal forest burned. Real estate sector watchers say plenty of retirees have put downsizing plans on hold as they contend with challenges like falling home prices and a lack of choice in the market.
6: A RE/MAX Canada survey says among those 65 years and older, just 16% intend to downsize in the next 10 years, while 57% plan to remain in their current home. Toronto broker Tim Sirianos says many retirees are finding it difficult to find a reason to move because they can't find suitable housing that is smaller. Experts say given current economic conditions, some are also putting off relocation plans to financially support family members longer than they had anticipated. Michelle Zedekian, The Canadian Press.
0: U.S. President Donald Trump says that the U.S. will reduce the number of troops in Germany by more than the current withdrawal of 5,000. When asked about the Pentagon's announcement on Friday to withdraw troops, Trump didn't explain, saying an even bigger reduction was coming. The planned troop withdrawal was faced by partisan resistance in Washington, with swift criticism from Democrats and concern from Republicans that the move sends the wrong message to Russia and its full-scale invasion of Ukraine. The Quinte Walleye Festival continues today. Currently topping the walleye leaderboard is Dan Ebisuzaki from Brighton, with a catch weighing in at 11.46 pounds. The biggest pike caught so far weighs 13.68 pounds. That was caught by Kevin Gregory from Trenton. You can see the full leaderboard at QuinteNews.com. And that's the news. In sports. In the NHL, Carolina shut out Philadelphia 3-0. Today, the Montreal Canadiens will face elimination for the first time in the Stanley Cup playoffs when they visit the Tampa Bay Lightning in Game 7 of their first-round series. The Habs had a chance to close the Lightning out at home on Friday, but Tampa forced the decisive game with a 1-0 overtime win. Montreal is looking to win a playoff series for the first time since 2021 when they lost to the Lightning in the Cup Final. In the Professional Women's Hockey League playoffs, Minnesota edged Montreal 5-4 in overtime. Minnesota leads the series 1-0. Meanwhile, Ottawa beat Boston 3-1. The series is now tied 1-1. The Toronto Blue Jays look for their fourth straight win when they close out a four-game series with the Twins this afternoon in Minneapolis. The Blue Jays have won the last two games of a series where the smallest margin of victory has been 4 runs. A win will move the Blue Jays to the .500 mark for the first time since April 4th. And in the NBA playoffs, Toronto visits Cleveland tonight for Game 7 of their series. Game time is 7:30. In Major League Soccer, Vancouver tied LA Galaxy 1-1, Toronto FC tied San Jose 1-1, and Atlanta beat CF Montreal 3-1. Golden Tempo won the Kentucky Derby at odds of 23-1. Jockey Jose Ortiz won the Derby for the first time in his 11th try. And here's your weather. A mix of sun and cloud today with a high of 10. Looking at tonight, cloudy with a few showers and a low of 7. Tomorrow, cloudy with showers and a high of 15. Right now, it's 6 degrees. And remember, you can get the latest news anytime at QuinteNews.com. 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
1: Hi, welcome to the show. Coming up, a conversation with MPP Lee Fairclough. She is the critic for mental health, addictions, and homelessness here in Ontario. She's introduced a private member's bill connected with gambling. That story next.
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4: First weekend of May, and my first guest in May for Weekend Magazine is Ontario Liberal MPP Lee Fairclough. She is the critic for mental health, addictions, and homelessness at Queen's Park. She's introduced the Stop Harmful Gambling Advertising Act 2026. It's a private member's bill that would ban the advertising and promotion of online gambling here in Ontario. Lee is here to discuss this. Welcome to the show.
5: Thank you, Sean, for having me.
4: This private members bill is going to, if it passes, Lee is going to have a direct positive impact for young males and families here in Ontario. Tell us about it.
5: Well, the act really came from wanting to address a few really important things. The number one is that we have seen a spike in the number of people that are developing problem gambling, and particularly among young men, to the point where we're starting to feel that this is a public health crisis. But secondly, you know, last year, people wagered $83 billion in online gambling in Ontario. And, you know, part of the reason for that, that's money out of people's pockets. And part of the reason for that is that the Conservative government privatized online gambling in 2022. And that's when we saw a spike in the number of people gambling, and then also a 144% increase in the number of people reaching out for care related to problem gambling. And lastly, let's not forget, I mean, we are seeing this everywhere in sports right now. And, you know, it's become quite corrosive. And like families just wanting to sit down to watch a hockey game or watch the Raptors in the basketball finals right now. You know, it's just constantly interrupted by this discussion of gambling. So, you know, really this bill is meant to take action. We know with smoking that we banned advertising related to smoking when we knew its harms. We never allowed advertising related to cannabis when that was legalized. Now it's time to make the same move with gambling, online gambling.
4: Well, we know these online gambling companies and apps, they really are targeting young males, and they've been very successful. And the age group that seems to be, at least according to the studies, affected is age 15 to 24 years old. And you mentioned just moments ago, $83 billion. That's billion with a B, dollars.
5: Yeah.
4: That's huge.
5: Yeah. It's a huge amount of money out of people's pockets. And as you say, 32% of people ages 18 to 29 are gambling online. And young adults, like in that age category you talked about, are six times more likely to have problem gambling. And the advertising is designed to create that. You know, I'm the mom of two teenage boys, and I look at their feeds and what they're receiving every day. They're constantly bombarded. I mean, it's time to put a stop to this.
4: Yeah, it's a part of, like you touched on, the Raptors, the Blue Jays, the NHL playoffs are on. It's nonstop. And I mean, these young lads that are being affected big time by it, it seems like they can bet on anything you want. We did a conversation on the morning show at Mix 97 one morning. We were talking about gambling around the Super Bowl. And you can gamble on anything. And who's going to get the first hit? Who's going to get the first 10 yards? Like, it's within the game itself, you can bet on anything the way these online gambling companies are working it to suck you right in.
5: Yeah. Yeah. No, and it's unfortunate, isn't it? I mean, this is also speaks to the corrosive effect that it's having on sports generally. I mean, this is, you know, I played rugby for Canada. I was into sports for many years, and you know, Dr. Bruce Kidd first started looking into this issue because of the negative effect it was having for sport. Sport has so many positive things, but when do we get so consumed about betting on every little detail? But what was interesting in his work is he very quickly got to discover that, you know, the public health crisis that's emerging around gambling now.
4: So its availability as well, it's available 24/7. They're using their phone, their bank accounts on the phone. It's just nonstop. It's not private. You can do it on your own. It's just different than, say, going to a casino or buying lottery tickets.
5: Mm-hmm.
4: Yeah, so
5: it's just so accessible, isn't it?
4: It truly is. Now, next for your private members bill, it's going to be discussed later this month at Queen's Park. Is that the hopeful conversation point?
5: Yeah, so we've launched the bill, the private members bill, and it will be debated in mid-May in the Ontario legislature. The Ontario government has the powers that it needs with this law to be able to act on this quickly. My hope is that, you know, I'm watching what's happening federally around the federal government discussion, and, you know, all parties are supporting a broad framework for this in Canada. So my hope is that when we get in the Ontario legislature, I'll be approaching all of my cross-party colleagues to see if we can get support to pass this private members bill. And I would encourage local residents, if you care a lot about this issue, you can reach out to your local MPP, Tyler Assop. He'll be having a say when we vote on this bill. And we also have a petition that we've launched. If you go to leafaircliff.ca, you'll see a ban gambling ads petition. And we've already gathered, you know, well over 1,000 signatures in the short time that we've launched this.
4: Our guest is Ontario Liberal MPP Lee Fairclough. She is the critic for mental health, addictions, and homelessness. And you touched on what it's doing to families, and particularly young males. You have a mm-hmm. history, Lee, of being in the healthcare sector. What do you think this online gambling is doing, and what's it going to do to the province and all these young males in the future if, you know, you looked at your crystal ball? If we don't put an end to it.
5: Yeah, I feel so strongly that we need to do something about it now. Certainly before I was elected as an MPP, I was working in the healthcare system. I was working at CAMH, the Center for Addiction and Mental Health. And we had quite a large problem gambling program there supporting people, their struggles. And the stories are devastating for people, you know, and it's your son, it's your husband, it's your cousin. I mean, even as I've been traveling around the province with this bill right now, the number of people that are approaching me to say, thank you for doing this. I know so many people that are being affected by problem gambling right now, and it's devastating for them. You know, they're losing their homes. They're, you know, it really is becoming a crisis. So we need to do something about it, and we need to act. And this act is the first step.
4: Well, we know the harms are real, rising addiction here in province, worsening mental health, financial mm-hmm. challenges, strains on families, and it's time now that we don't ignore that. So later in May, this will be discussed at the legislature at Queen's Park. Where do we get it? If you want to give just that information, Lee, again, where people can sign the petition again.
5: Yes, I've got a petition. If you go to leafaircliff.ca, you'll stop the ban gambling ads petition. You'll see the link there on the website. You know, please share it in your communities and with your families. I think it's really important for people to have their voices heard. And this is a chance, you know, this was a very conscious choice by the Conservative government in 2022 to privatize this. And so, you know, and that's when we've seen the big spike. And all that $83 billion that people are wagering online, it's not even staying in our province or country. It's mm-hmm. going to all these other international vendors. So it's time to make a stop, to have a stop to this harmful gambling online.
4: Ontario, correct me if I'm wrong, but is Ontario the only province, Lee, in the country that has privatized online gambling?
5: We are currently the only province that has moved in that direction.
4: Yeah.
5: And again, I think responsibly we see the effect. I mean, we saw 144% increase in people reaching out for help for problem gambling since that time. That's a recent Canadian Medical Association journal study on the impacts of gambling. So responsibly, I think that we need to act. We also know the risk for suicide is higher. The risk, you know, there's just so many harmful effects of gambling. And so we need to put a stop to this.
4: Ontario Liberal MPP Lee Fairclough, she is the critic for mental health, addictions, and homelessness. She has introduced the Stop Harmful Gambling Advertising Act 2026. It's a private member's bill that will be discussed at the legislature in Ontario, in Toronto, later this month. Now that we're into some warmer weather, Lee, are you a fan of gardening and planting? Do you love doing that?
5: Oh, I absolutely do. You and getting out for some good hikes in our beautiful province as well. It is going to be a nice type of year. But I'm a big gardener. Absolutely. It takes me back to the mud on the rugby field, I think. I think that's why I love it so much.
4: Thank you. Appreciate the conversation.
5: Thank you, Sean. Have a great day.
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4: Welcome back to Weekend Magazine. We hope you're enjoying this first weekend of May. We welcome all the anglers to the Quinte area as well, participating in the Walleye Fishing Derby. Greg Moulton joins me for News and Notes, the esteemed producer of this show.
8: Thank you.
4: Yes. How many cookies have you had with the Tim Hortons smile cookie this week?
8: Too many to mention, and I'm not going to mention them because I'm supposed to be on a diet, according to my wife. So,
4: oh,
8: we'll just say quite a few.
4: But what a campaign this week it has been, and it's still on until late Sunday night. Belleville and Sterling supporting the YMCA of Central East Ontario, Medoc and Marmora, the Learning Foundation, Quinte West, the Trent Memorial Hospital Foundation, Brighton, doing it up this past week for Sunny Days Group Program. And in your neck of the woods in Napanee, the Lennox and Addington County General Hospital Foundation. Yeah.
8: And it's quite a successful event every year. Our own Cassandra Bond was decorating cookies, I believe, on Wednesday morning.
4: Yeah.
8: And in that short period of time at the Tim Hortons she was at, she said over $9,000 in cookies came in.
4: Unbelievable.
8: Yeah.
4: Unbelievable.
8: Just for cookies.
4: This week, many in Canada received their tax return. About 19 million people in Canada receiving on average about $2,000.
8: Ah.
4: The deadline was this past Thursday to get it in on time.
8: Yes.
4: But the average Canadian getting about $2,000 on their tax return.
8: I'm still waiting to hear about mine.
4: Saw this week. Surprising new trends with baby names.
8: Oh.
4: Your daughter's name is?
8: Gwendolyn.
4: That's a nice traditional name.
8: Yeah.
4: My daughter's name is Taylor. I have a son named Liam. It just goes nicely with the Kelly theme, you know, like the Irish. Well, a popular name now for girls, Nova.
8: Nova.
4: N-O-V-A. Nova is growing up the list. Iceland is one of the fastest rising names for girls as well. Iceland, it's I-C-E Lynn. It's doing very well. Maverick is a popular name for young boys now. Parents naming their son Maverick.
8: Hmm.
4: Genesis is more popular than Sophie.
8: Huh.
4: Messiah, more popular than Patrick. There's a name that's growing in popularity. Chloe, more popular now than Kimberly. And Honey is one of the fastest rising names for girls. They eventually get that anyway,
8: yeah,
4: right?
8: Yeah, they do.
4: And a lot of guys are called Honey Duelist too, you know?
8: Yeah.
4: Yeah, yeah. So that's kind of, that Honey name can go for girls and guys.
8: Yes.
4: There you have it. Want to give a shout out to longtime employee at Quinney Healthcare, Artie the One Man Party Johnson. Kevin Johnson retired this week from Quinney Healthcare. Was there for a long time, 3+ decades. I was speaking to him earlier this week. Grew up in Sterling, had a great career, now spends most of his time north of Medoc. He's got a beautiful home up in the water. And we wish Kevin Artie Johnson a wonderful retirement.
8: Well, congratulations.
4: And this weekend, you're invited to come join the Boccia Tournament Fundraiser and Community Engagement Event. It's happening Sunday. Starts at 9 in the morning, goes till 3 in the afternoon at the Quinney Sports and Wellness Center. And this is in partnership with BGH Foundation and the Quinty Leatherbacks Boccia Club. Boccia is so popular now in the Quinty area. And with this event this weekend, Roll for Impact, it's a chance for people to come and actually participate, find out about Boccia Ball. It's a real good sport. Have you had a chance to see it?
8: I've never seen it, no.
4: Boccia is a Paralympic sport played in over 50 countries. Is designed to be accessible to everyone, whether throwing, rolling, or using assistive devices. Players of all abilities can take part, making it truly an inclusive and welcoming experience. And Colleen DeMille, on behalf of the Quinty Leatherbacks Boccia Club, who has been a champion for this sport over the last several years, says it's a sport where everyone can participate and be competitive regardless of ability. So true. So I'm looking forward to taking in some of that action this weekend.
8: Cool.
4: Anything on for you this weekend, Mr. Moulton?
8: My brother's birthday, so we're having a big dinner down at a restaurant in Kingston for him. So.
4: Oh, where are you going?
8: The Keg.
4: Oh, yeah, that's a popular spot for birthdays, right?
8: Yes.
4: Yeah. And finally, here on News and Notes, Greg, I wanted to play a song by Olivia Dean. Now, she is an artist that is just extremely popular globally. And it's just not hype anymore. She won Best New Artist at the Grammy Awards earlier this year. And she has a song called Man I Need with over 1 billion views now. Well, it's like, oh, you know her well from radio station Mix 97, our sister station.
8: Yes, I do.
4: But just a smooth voice. She sounds fun. And it's just a beautiful singer.
8: She's got a nice jazz feel.
4: Yeah, well, here it is. Olivia Dean, it's Man I Need. It's blown up all over the world. One of the biggest artists on the planet on Weekend Magazine.

0: That's Olivia Dean, Man I Need, on Weekend Magazine. Thank you, Greg Moulton, for News and Notes. You have yourself a great weekend. Enjoy your brother's birthday.
1: I shall. Thank you.
0: I'm Sean Kelly. Thanks for listening in this weekend. God bless.
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6: 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You're a great interviewer and a lot of fun. And you just take all the nervousness away. So thank you for that.
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2: Well, hi everybody. It is really good to be with you on this Sunday afternoon. Got lots of memories right through until 4 o'clock. And we're in a new month, the month of May. And I was looking around for a song that had May in the title. And I found one. Here it is.

No, it's not can I. It's may I. Who remembers that game from way back when? That's from 1969. Bill Deal and the Rondells.

It's just for you, sweetheart, Bobby Curtola. And before that, we heard from Elvis with All Shook Up. That song was number one for 9 weeks. 9 weeks back in 1967. Having a good time?

0: Oh boy, that is one lovely piece of music done by Mr. Ackerbilk.
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0: Oh, my gosh. I love Ted Bradford. Don't miss him tomorrow morning. Ah, I want a big yellow taxi right at the front of CJBQ.

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0: Yep, my blue eyes are looking at you. That's music by the Guess Who. Who? Guess Who? Yep, the Guess Who. That's Who Done It, for sure. 800-CJBQ, it is 1:28 on a gorgeous Sunday afternoon.
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pacemakers. 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
0: Memories. It is 1:42. Now tonight, when I go to bed, I know I'll dream. 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

0: 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Rita Coolidge. We got news coming up at 2 o'clock.
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0: Oh, that's for you, beautiful. Can't take my eyes off you, Andy Williams. 800-CJBQ, that cruise draw is tomorrow. That is a wonderful cruise. Wish I could win. Now, these people are in and are eligible to win. Barb Purchase from Belleville. Marcy Clark from Consecon. Jim Thompson from Belleville. Shauna McNeil from Trenton. And Earl Clancy called in from Kingston. Congratulations, guys. Good luck.
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0: Well, here indeed is an awesome memory. Remembers this one by Joni Summers.

How old were you in 1962? Oh, boy. That's the age of that song by Joni Summers, and it's called Johnny Get Angry. Oh, I don't think so, Johnny. Not a good idea. Believe me, it's not. Ah, you should be a teenager in love. That's better.

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Wouldn't you love to go back to being a teenager in love? What a time in our lives. That is Dion DiMucci. Remember?

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What was it I wanted to tell you? Oh, I know what it was. Something very, very important. CJBQ, now, in our 80th year. Can you believe it?

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Hope you had a wonderful day.

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0: And while we're handing out congratulations, we want to say congratulations to brand new grandparents. Steve and Barb listening in Mississauga. Boy, proud for you.

Well, that's Ann Murray. And if you need somebody to lean on, well, call on me. Or write, better still, email jim@cjbq.com. jim@cjbq.com. Clouded over right now, but it's a mix. We might get the sun back. Right now it is 11 degrees. Going back to the early 60s for a song that went to number one for 3 weeks in a row.

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0: It's 2:49. Now I wonder, could this be one of your favorites? Nat King Cole.

Elliott knew what he was doing when he made Moms. So dads and kids, don't forget, a week from today, Mother's Day, May 10th, don't forget it.

Max. Shirley Matthews and Big Town Boy. Well, we've got five cruise qualifiers. Remember, that draw is tomorrow. One of these folks could be the winner. Dave Turner from Picton. Shelley Quinlan from Picton. Dan Brady from Marmara. Lorraine Clancy from Kingston. And Marilyn Grummel from Belleville. So congratulations to all these people. Now listen, tune in tomorrow morning for Brian DeCare. He starts around 5:30. And I wouldn't doubt it if Brian takes some early morning qualifiers. I don't know for sure, but he just might. The big draw tomorrow.

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That's Brenda Lee. And someday, someday, you're going to want me to love you. Well, that someday can't come soon enough.

0: Well, that song is called Forever Young. Now, we can't help it as the years go by and the numbers go up, but we sure can make ourselves feel young. Yep, young at heart.
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0: 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There could be radar right around the corner.
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0: You know, I think everybody loves this song. 1977 is the year for the big Bee Gees hit, How Deep, How Deep Is Your Love?

0: Yes, that is the Little River Band. The song is called Reminiscing. And I think that's exactly what we're doing this afternoon. Letting the music take us back, way back when.
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Hey, baby, you, yes, you are my shining star. And don't you forget it. Sunday afternoon with Jim and tomorrow. What is tomorrow anyway? Oh, yeah, tomorrow's Monday.

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1: From the National Newsroom of the Canadian Press, I'm David Augustine. Prime Minister Mark Carney met with Armenia's Prime Minister ahead of the European Political Community Summit. Canada is the first non-European country to attend the forum, which focuses on cooperation in security, politics, and infrastructure. Carney said the visit comes at a crucial time and will center on Ukraine's defense and expanding trade ties. He's also holding meetings with leaders including Volodymyr Zelensky and Donald Tusk and is set to address the European Parliament. Spirit Airlines is gone, but one travel expert says passengers with immediate trips have some options.
2: All of the major carriers, American, United, Delta, Southwest, you name it, people are stepping in on these impacted routes to get people where they need to go, either by offering discounts or capped fares so they can't go beyond a certain threshold, because we know last-minute fares are pricey.
1: That was Katie Nastro with the Going app. Real estate sector watchers say plenty of retirees have put downsizing plans on hold as they contend with challenges like falling home prices and lack of choice in the market.
3: A RE/MAX Canada survey says among those 65 years and older, just 16% intend to downsize in the next 10 years, while 57% plan to remain in their current home. Toronto broker Tim Sirianos says many retirees are finding it difficult to find a reason to move because they can't find suitable housing that is smaller. Experts say given current economic conditions, some are also putting off relocation plans to financially support family members longer than they had anticipated. Michelle Zedekian, The Canadian Press.
1: It's been 10 years since a fire known as the Beast entered the Alberta oil city of Fort McMurray. The effects of the Fort McMurray wildfire continue to ripple a decade later. Local home hardware owner Rob Rice says many residents of Fort McMurray still can't stand the smell of a campfire. About 90,000 people were forced out of the Wood Buffalo region, where 2,500 homes were damaged or leveled and nearly 5,900 square kilometers of boreal forest burned. We'll know the latest on Canada's job market at the end of the week. Statistics Canada will release its latest reading for the job market on Friday when it publishes its labor force survey for April. In March, the Canadian economy added 14,000 jobs, while the unemployment rate held steady at 6.7%. And this weekend kicks off Hollywood's critical summer movie season, with studio estimates out Sunday showing The Devil Wears Prada 2 strutted to the top of the box office.
4: So I used to have your job.
1: The sequel pulled in $77 million across the U.S. and Canada and $156.6 million internationally. Women drove the success, making up 76% of ticket buyers. Meanwhile, the Michael Jackson biopic Michael took second place with $54 million. This is the Canadian Press. In sports, the Toronto Blue Jays saw their streak of consecutive series wins come to an end with a 4-3 loss to the Twins this afternoon in Minnesota. The Jays ended up with a split of four games after winning their previous three series. Toronto third baseman Kazuma Okamoto homered for the third straight game. Kimi Antonelli has won the Miami Grand Prix for his third consecutive Formula One victory. The 19-year-old Mercedes driver continues to show he's a legitimate championship contender. Threats of heavy rain led F1 to move up the start of the race by 3 hours, but an early morning storm had cleared by the time the event began. And Golden Tempo has won the Kentucky Derby at odds of 23-1. That makes Cherie DeVoe the first woman to train the winner of the opening leg of the Triple Crown. DeVoe is just the second female trainer to win any Triple Crown race after Jenna Antonucci won with Arcangelo in the 2023 Belmont Stakes. From the Canadian Press, I'm David Augustine.
5: CJBQ radar weather. Looking at tonight, cloudy with a few showers and a low of 7. Tomorrow, cloudy with showers and a high of 15. That's your CJBQ radar weather forecast.
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7: Ah, hello and welcome to the show. So good to be back with you here as we head into the blue once again with the very best in bluegrass and several new releases to share with you during this hour, including a brand new one from Daly and Vincent on the heels of their multi-chart topping number one recording of Ruby. We've also got the Grascals, Ashby Frank, Mylon Miller, Unspoken Tradition, Benson, and many, many others. And it's all brought to you by BluegrassToday.com, where you'll find all the breaking news and, well, everything you need to know about what's going on in bluegrass. 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Right now, here's the brand new one from Buddy Melton called Gone on Quinty's hometown radio station.

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7 weeks in a row on the BluegrassToday.com Top 30 National Airplay Survey. That is Mylon Miller, and yet another great song he penned with his songwriting partner Beth Husband. That's called Never Cross a Crow. The Grascals before that with Bend in the River, and Buddy Melton, a brand new one. That would be the second release, if my math is correct, since his departure from Balsam Range, we heard Gone. I'm Terry Heard, glad to be sharing all this great music with you, and we're going to call on Ashby Frank right now. I think this one will make you laugh. Here's the Stokes County Buck Dancing Man on 800-CJBQ.

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Grammy Award winning Michael Cleveland, and one he released just in time for Easter. That's called Big Daddy Rabbit. And as promised, the brand new one from Daily and Vincent before that. Amazing stuff. They just never cease to impress me. One called Moonshines on the Still. I'm Terry Heard. Right now, the current release from Brad Kaler and Mineral Bluff Review. Here's My Last Name on CJBQ.

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That is your IBMA New Artist of the Year recipients, Red Camel Collective, also doubling his Junior Sisks band when they're out on tour with him, which is quite often. 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

0: Oh, there's another brand new one for you. Unspoken Tradition, and a song that Tim Stafford co-authored with Mark Bumgarner. That's called Company Man, featuring Audie McGinnis on lead. And Benson before that, their brand new one, just out on the same label. We heard Maybe It's You. And we kicked off this set with Red Camel Collective, one that has been moving up the charts pretty steadily of late, called Finding Your Way Home. I'm Terry here at a short break, and we'll be right back with a brand new one featuring Larry Cordell. 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

A new band, brand new name, but seasoned veterans nonetheless. They call themselves Throwdown Thursday. That's A Fool for You. They've been releasing a new track just about every month. That is the current one. And Jody King before that, teaming up with the great Larry Cordell, covering a Steve Miller classic for all you classic rockers out there, one I'm sure you recognize, called Jet Airliner. Well, there's an article in Bluegrass Today this week about this very song. You can check it out from the Lonesome River Band, a little hybrid bluegrass Sammy likes to call telegrass. Here they are with one titled Pretty Little Widow on 800.

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